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It still feels awkward. 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

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You said love is a moment, and it can extend and falter and alter and wither and bend.

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Everybody moving so fast.